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The Lehigh Valley's greatest hits of the 60s and 70s. Your phone screen versus sunscreen. Apparently, we're more likely to focus on one than the other. Yeah, we gotta talk next.

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Thank you so much for letting us keep you company and making us your soundtrack this Tuesday night. I'm Michelle Fay, hanging with you.

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See, if you don't think of the movie How to Lose a Guy in 10 Days when you hear this song, oof, I don't know if you're my people. What's going on? 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

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I'm Michelle Faye checking out. Wake up with us. Make that money. Have a great one.

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Just after midnight, Craig Stevens and 30 minutes commercial free. Got the midnight shout-outs coming up. Steely Dan, part of the set. Got Michael Jackson, CCR now on the third shift.

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Real Oldies 1470 WSAN, the Lehigh Valley's greatest hits of the 60s and 70s. Thank you guys for hanging out tonight. Stacking, packing, driving, working healthcare. Part of the third shift. Appreciate you guys keeping me company. EMTs, can't thank you enough. Top Petty. Don't do me like that. Wednesday, third shift.

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It's Craig Stevens. Thank you, Allentown, Whitehall, and Northampton for listening to the Lehigh Valley's greatest hits on Real Oldies 1470 WSAN. All the

0: Oldies, 1470 WSAN, the Lehigh Valley's greatest hits. 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We start at 9 a.m. Nicole won some money yesterday.
1: Oh, my God. 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I believe I have been entering code words for prizes.

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1: We've got a segment we call What We're Watching. 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
0: Is it a good cry?
1: Oh, yeah. 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
0: All right. Looking forward to it. Stay with us.

0: 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Eminem, I'm so excited. We're going to have some fun with audio next.
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1: Today was fun. 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So much fun. We should do it again tomorrow.
0: Absolutely. What do you say? We meet here at 6?
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0: 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I'm Craig Stevens. My favorite ice cream, I guess it can't be that much of a favorite. I haven't bought it in a while because prices went up on it. Halo Top. Yeah, it depends on what flavor you get. You can eat the whole pint, and it was like under 250 calories. Well, they just launched. They're going to have a new spoon that will be available this weekend that you can buy online. It's $5. It's a gold-colored spoon. It actually has a built-in NFC chip that'll turn on the Do Not Disturb automatically on your phone, your Android, whatever the case may be. The gadget is meant to keep calls, texts, and notifications from interrupting your ice cream enjoyment time.
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I'm Craig Stevens. 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

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Got them on the air today between noon and 1. And up next at 11, $1,000 cash. And the workday payday. Finally, maybe you can get a new pair of glasses you've been putting off. Maybe a mini road trip. Your chance next.

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Just after 11 o'clock, you're home for David and Meredith in the morning and Mike Mittman in the afternoon. It's Craig Stevens on another More Music Workday. Huey in the news and the power of love takes me to the Back to the Future movies.

0: 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Swaying side to side, Lionel Richie. Lionel Richie will be touring with Earth, Wind, and Fire this summer. Looking forward to seeing that show. Here is your keyword to win $1,000. Are you ready? This hour's word is win, W-I-N, into the word win. 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Rich won some cash yesterday.
1: No way.
0: Yes,
1: no. Oh, wow. Thank you.

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0: Real Oldies 1470 WSAN. I'm Craig Stevens. My people poll today, we were chatting about, my daughter will be 30 this year. What's something you think your kid should stop doing by the age of 30? I've got Samantha on the line from Akunji. Go ahead.
1: All right. What people should stop doing in their 30s might be a hot take here, but I think people should stop drinking in their 30s. It's just like not good.
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0: on Oldies 1470 WSAN, the All Request Oldies Cafe. Tim saying hello from Bath. Wanted to hear some Paul McCartney. I got Jerry Rafferty and the Beach Boys coming up for Dan the Man. And Amber saying hello on my Facebook and Instagram. Next on the All Request Oldies Cafe. You can also email requests craigstevens@iheartmedia.com.
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0: 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Kimberly won some cash earlier today.
1: That is amazing. Thank you.
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0: 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Miranda, first time caller, requester on the request show. Johnny Nash, I can see clearly now. Miranda, thank you for saying hello from Copley. I got Duran Duran and the Four Tops next for Big Dave and Rachel. This is the All Request Oldies Cafe.
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Dave from Coopersburg. Thank you, sir. And I have Rachel saying hello from Whitehall. Your Four Tops wanted to hear some lunchtime Motown. 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

Your home for David and Meredith in the morning and Mike Mittman in the afternoon. I'm Craig Stevens. The More Music Workday is on. 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

Well, after 2 o'clock, Real Oldies 1470 WSAN, your home for David and Meredith in the morning. And Mike Mittman in the afternoon. I'm Craig Stevens on another More Music Workday.

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0: 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Make sure you answer your phone. Vicky was a cash winner.
1: Thank you.
0: Yes.
1: I'm shocked. I mostly listen to the radio at home.
0: Oh, thank you very much for listening when you can. $1,000 in your pocket. Again, this hour's word is bills. B-I-L-L-S. Good luck.

0: 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Go get some coffee. 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

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I'm Craig Stevens. My afternoon people poll, top thing that makes someone unattractive to you. 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I'm real

0: Real Oldies 1470, WSAN. I'm Craig Stevens. People poll today. We're chatting about top thing that makes someone unattractive to you. Tom, what would you like to add to the list? Tom's saying hello from Fountain Hill. Go ahead, sir.
1: Honestly, something that makes somebody really unattractive to me is the inability to talk to people.
0: Oh.
1: Like our ability in social circles is dramatically fallen. I can't stand being around somebody that you take them out in public and they start freaking out.
0: Oh.
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Have yourself a better than good afternoon. I already texted my wife. No need to water the plants tonight. We got showers tonight. We should be good. The plants will be watered. We have a lot out on our deck and front porch, so we're good tonight. Chance to win $1,000 next at 3 in the $1,000 Workday Payday, and Mike is here. I know it. I can smell the coffee coming. Mike, I hope you brought me a latte. We'll see you tomorrow. Take care.

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0: Well, BG's got that night fever. Are you ready to dance? Well, join me live this coming Tuesday, 7 to 10, at the Wind Creek Casino, the Molten Lounge, the Forever Young Dance Party, this Tuesday night.
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Rioldi's 1470 WSAN. Thank you, everybody, for checking me out and following me on Facebook. And thanks for all the great messages and all the requests and emails. Mike.

0: Rioli's 1470 WSAN, and the keyword for the 4 o'clock hour, in case you missed it, is Rich, R-I-C-H. Just put that right now into our website, realoldies1470.com, and then stay by the phone. We may be calling you within the hour to tell you you've won $1,000. Maybe buy a new grill, some new patio furniture, or put it away for summer vacation time.
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1: 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Nobody.

0: The man himself, Mr. Barry White. Would you like to dance to Barry White and the greatest hits of all time? Well, join me this coming Tuesday night, 7 to 10. I am live at the Wind Creek Casino, the beautiful Molten Lounge, the Forever Young Dance Party, this coming Tuesday night.
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Going to be a great concert with my friend Mayor Sal Panther. 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

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Craig Stevens, middays, including the all-request Oldies Cafe at noon, and yours truly, Mike Mittman, on that ride home.

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Thank you for listening to the Oldies Clubhouse and the greatest hits of all time. Here's Billy Joel.

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0: Rioli's 1470 WSAN. iHeartRadio didn't win that $1,000 today. Don't worry about it. You got 9 more chances tomorrow. That's right. We start it all over again, beginning at 9 with David and Meredith, straight through every hour at the top of the hour. A chance to win $1,000 on the $1,000 an hour workday payday.
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Rioli's 1470 WSAN iHeartRadio. Mike Mittman from the Oldies Clubhouse. Thank you so much for spending your Wednesday with me. We'll do it again tomorrow. Another wild ride home starting at 3.

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1: They called it power washing your brain because they were comparing our brain to a dirty sponge. 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
2: It's